0: Hey, Kelly, turn up. Let's do it. Yeah. I'm gonna blow.
1: Yeah.
2: Eat that up.
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in the slow pace, synchronize her heartbeats as if there were earthquakes. We rearranging the landscape.

voyons, comment voyons, comment voyons. Comment voyons, comment voyons, comment voyons, comment voyons. 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

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They got a lot of nice girls.

Peace. This is Justice Allah, J Live, Triple Threat, producer DJ MC. Out here in Paris having a good ass time. Doing it up with the Jazz Liberators, you know what I'm saying? It's been good, man. You know, it's like Jazzy Jeff said, man, it's cheating. Be out here doing this for a living like this, just making my way through Europe, making good music. My hip-hop history was rooted in jazz. Like, jazz gave me a great appreciation for hip-hop, and vice versa, you know? Gotta say peace to my Uncle Ronnie. Gotta say peace to South Bend, Indiana. Even though Uncle Ronnie's out in Seattle, that's sort of like, I don't know if it was his cassette or not, but out in South Bend, in my grandpa's middle room, with a cassette with my Walkman, and I switched it up from Public Enemy Takes a Nation's a Million to Miles Davis Sketches of Spain, you know what I mean? And that was like my first experience with jazz. Throwing Sketches of Spain in the Walkman and just vibing out.

Early time, a blonde brother style. 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Get

0: The light blinded me so badly, I couldn't see a thing. 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
1: The mysterious, the unexplainable. That is why you are here. And now, for the first time,

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And now, for the first time, we are bringing to you the full story of what happened on that fateful day. We are giving you all the evidence, based only on the sacred testimony of the miserable soul who survived this terrifying ordeal. The incident, the places. 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
2: 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See, you know the one you're going in, the one you're going load in, the one you're going mad in. You know the one you're going. You know the favorite song them now. In a one mixtape, one compilation. And get ready for it. The one you're going load now.
5: One for a star.
6: Mr. Joseph.

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Get to youths, remember this, the limit is way past the sky. Let me ask them something. How them a go stop the ghetto youths from strife? How them a go stop me from step up in a life? 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Let me tell him, son.

This next band asked me not to read this, but God damn it, I'm going to read it anyway, because I wrote it, and it's the truth. 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

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Don't step backward, one step forward. Right down to Babylon, right on. Come along. As long as you come in love, peace and energy, come follow, come. Come follow, come.

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I slept in stations, obsessing on how to break the locks. Get up on the stages and slay them all with the short shot. Till the last jaw drop, make them all envy. And bleed for the people till my full heart was empty. And when the show was over, came the owners with the handshake to show me to release forms and talk about my fan base. But hold up, it feels wrong, I thought I couldn't translate. Had me at the after party planning to escape. Like, wait, I'ma make a break and kick in the door. Find a way to elevate and get me back to my floor. I've been in all four seasons, Ramada and the Hyatt. I seen the rock stars come and try to start a riot. And you could trash the place, but if you break it, then you buy it. And they replace it with another one just like it. Yeah, they replace it with another one just like it, 'cause

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It goes rock, rock, y'all, to the beach, y'all. Then we beat up the mini bar and go to sleep, y'all. My rock and roll lifestyle is catching all my flights now. Fall asleep in these jeans and never turn the lights out. Wake up in the morning and they banging on my door again. Too early for checkout, but fuck it, I'm up and ornery. Daylight is leaking through burn marks in the curtains. People arrive and leave and take turns parking their burdens. No way to sign a lease, but they work hard and they earn it. To stay here by the week, you could learn a lot from a person. Tomorrow's not for certain, so they charge us by the hour. I've searched in the top drawer to find a higher power, but all I found were plastic baggies from an empty dime, a couple condom wrappers and expired TV guides. They leave you with the pen and pad in case you need to rhyme, but I just lay on top the sheets and dream most of the time.

bedroom, want me to make love. 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You think I'm a fool, fool, what do you expect? Santa Claus at Christmas time. What do you expect? Bouquet of roses for your time.

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But there's no reason to make a mistake. The only thing you can do when you make a mistake is say, I'm sorry. It takes a man or a woman to say, I'm sorry. And takes a fool to walk away. So right here I want to say, I'm sorry. I don't know where you are.

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And then I could say, I just can't help myself, but I wouldn't be a man. And then I could say, maybe you don't have nothing left, but I want you to know,

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You said there would be another. There would never, never, never be another. And I believed you. I believed you. Yes, I believed you. 'Cause I want you to know.

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In the final moments before light was lost to the shadow for all time, a weapon of infinite power was created, thus restoring the balance to the universe. And so it was, it shall always be. 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
1: she
0: left.
1: She was a black light reflection, a magic quote. She made her jeans do amazing things. 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Blessing my guys with caressing my dreams. 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